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0: 3FPD responding.
1: No, we don't have the sensor.
0: Are we able to attach PD code 2 just from prior? Is that the location?
1: Enforcer, I don't believe it's going to be a match, but I can let them know.
0: 42 copies.

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We'll be in the playground area for a child that is stuck in one of the railings. Father is on scene. 1962, Squad 62.

0: 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All you need to do is make sure you feel presence in the area.
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1: Del medio para el frente de donde estaba Tommy Bahama, está un chico pegado ahí. Cuando estoy echando
0: back in Apple with the address that I just posted.
1: The entrance
0: came from south entrance.
1: Well, I can give an advisor on positive detail.

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0: Engine 43, respond on hazardous conditions, 5855 Green Valley Circle, 5855 Green Valley Circle. It's going to be a tree that fell in the middle of the street. Engine 43.
1: Five, engine 4, now 4.
2: 4.

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1: 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Aware of anything.
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1: 10-4 copy, thank you, sir.

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1: Say 4, copy.

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1: And it's just called the song.
0: And it?
1: We're going to want to see you. We're showing up here.

0: 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Or you guys just want me to just keep going around and around on Cedar?
1: Definitely for Greenwood Park.
0: Like, do Cedar Detail Mobile 1 and go around and around Cedar nonstop. 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
2: 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And Mobile 1's presence will be shown since Old Mary is going to be in Mercado.
3: Were you able to check on that female and is PD needed?
4: We were able to check and we had a civilian assist her to the bus stop. Unsure what happened after that.
3: 10-4.
0: For a copy, transferring calls to you for now. 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Once I'm back, you'll continue to see the detail. 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
2: Seven, four.

0: go ahead.
1: Yes, 16. I believe that Ally Guard is still going to be inside of Apple. If you can just 23 in the Grand area, Grand entrance area, when she comes out, just go ahead and give her an advisal to that she needs to cover up.
0: 10-4.
1: She's going to be wearing a yellow Ally uniform shirt.
2: Allied guard crash ground entrance.
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1: Engine 4-3.
0: Yeah, can you contact the city arborist? Let them know that we have a large tree that's fallen across the sidewalk right in front of 5855. It's been removed from the street, but they need to come and remove the rest of it.
1: 10-4-3.
2: ATR-1 went end of watch around 1300 hours today.

0: Peter is going to be cool for.
1: And four, that's what Harry's going to be patio area. Show presence.

0: Sí, prometo. How's the Alliance door doing? Is she still inside the Apple Tennis place?
1: I don't see anyone pass through right entrance, so let's check out for me now.
2: Unit 15, can you code 6 Grand Entrance? One David just left a message about a Bravo male, possible 925 with the green rag.
1: Oh, with, what?
2: Check the security check.
0: Yeah, Bravo male's gonna be 98 for Grand Entrance.
2: In that case, go take a look inside of Apple, like look inside from interior and see if that Allied Guard is
0: there. Hey, sir, another vehicle just pulled up outside, see their way, mobile one.
1: Hey, sir, keep still inside Apple.
2: Hey, five.
0: I'm not mechanics. Driver left and went to the tennis space. Mobile, can we issue 9-9-12?

0: can you leave a response for one David regarding that 925 with the green rack?
1: Hey, bro, I'm making it right now. I'm not able to see it.

truck 32 responded to elevator entrapment at Cambria Hotel, 199 North Continental Boulevard. 199 North Continental Boulevard. It's going to be on the third floor.

0: Quindi io vejo da mais que falo. Não vejo o que é.
1: Well, wearing a bucket hat, black shirt.
2: That big truck carrying some stuff looks like they're trying to look for a pit stop. I'm gonna be right behind the truck. Probably gonna be for 1916.
0: I'll have to make sure he doesn't park on the theater. And for example, hop on to the dispatch and start reviewing for the 925. You'll be inside Victoria's Secret. Your description is going to be in chat.
2: Simple copy. Afterwards, I'm hopping on mobile 2-seater detail. 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
3: Unit 4.

0: Sir going to be talking with Cyrus right now. I think Cyrus is going to hop in with a pet to see. I think he's going to show him where to go.
1: And boy, I already told the driver to go to Village Drive.
0: And the sombrero, so, yeah.
1: Hold six for now, see where he goes, see if any questions go directly to Village Drive 4.

0: Deus, né? Vamos para o professor. Hey, if I'm not to be it, as far as you know, the Nazi Party is still in there.
1: Nazi Party Victoria's Secret?
0: Hey, affirmative, if I met the Victoria's Secret.
1: Yeah, of course.

0: you have spotted the Nazi pods.
1: Negative.

0: delivery driver, I guess, probably told him to park over here on Village Drive. It's going to be code 4.
1: Is this one 1916?
0: Most likely for 1916, yeah, they were expecting a delivery.
1: Remember tonight, so I could tell one David.
0: And for 1D, copy.
1: Okay, nice.
0: Okay, 1D.
1: 1D is... Mobile 1.

0: I dropped a photo of the 935 that were the ones that were possibly trying to get the B-48.
1: Ten four, thank you. I see it now.
0: If you don't see them inside the store, you can make contact with one of the store's employees and get a status update.
1: Ten four.

0: Croton, Hieronymus 6. How's it working? We just turned it back on.
1: South Village entrance. 10-4, and you said they did not want to press charges?
2: They did not want to press charges, no.
1: 10-4, I'll review now to see if I can find a vehicle. You can call 14 and head back over to Apple right now.
2: 10-4.
1: If they left off the street and headed towards Tom Billy Street.
2: Yeah, three greens.
1: 10-4.
0: Croson, so the people are still stuck? The power's off now.
3: Copy that. Yeah, that's affirmative. There was no movement in that elevator shaft when you recycled the power.
0: Copy that. You want to give it like 30 more seconds and then try it again?
3: Yeah, let's give it a couple minutes. We're just going to try to find where the pick point is on this, and I'll let you know. In a couple minutes, we'll try for another reset.
0: Copy that. Standing by.

Coast Warren on vehicles parking on Phoenix.

0: to be a line guard? Want to be inside of Apple? No.
1: You got the gravity in here. I'm checking right now.

0: for them.
1: Good Lord, man. So are you still going to be taking over Mobile 2?
0: Hey, friend.
1: What?
0: I don't know if it gets bad, and if you'll hang me out there, I can go ahead.
1: Is that nice?
0: Let me know if it gets bad out there on Cedar, and I can just review this footage later and come out.
1: Then, for can you just come out for presents? I'm still married here, so just review 48 later.
0: Mm-hmm. 10:45 now.
2: Yeah, I'm great to do that. We'll just need to get them in route.
3: Hey, Crow, the engineer is suggesting that we recycle it. You guys ready to turn the power on and see?
2: Yeah, you can go for that.
3: Copy, you doing it now. Power's back on.

0: be sure to keep us posted on that Allied Guard, and as soon as she steps out, go ahead and give her the advice what she got to do to cover up.
1: Step 4. Well, if you have a parking on 2 to the west, I'll tell you.

0: bottom up of Grossodon 6, we do not have any movement on that elevator shaft. Let's go ahead and advise them that they need to get the elevator company coming.
1: Copy that. He made the call about a minute ago.

0: right now.
1: Well, who's missing here? Yes. Yeah.
2: Then, for sure.
1: Mobile 1, you can clear for your code step.
2: Gross and Geronimo 6, copy that. Do you mean to shut down the power again?
3: Yeah, that's a firm. We're just going to try to pick it.
4: Copy that.
1: They were supposed to drop off.
0: Yeah, well, I thought they were parked on the village, but by Mason's building back here, yeah.
1: We'll wait right there.
2: Jordan 10-8. 15, Jordan.
0: Get up, let me take care of it.
2: Yeah, that's 4.
5: Diabetic problem, Charlie, 23015, Anza Avenue, map page 148.

0: his advisor to Apple Security about covering up her uniform.
1: You're the Apple Security Guard in an interior with your uniform on?
0: The Allied Security with the yellow and black uniform gave advisor to her to cover up badges.
1: Stand for Matthew. What's her guilty?
0: She's walking towards Sweet Green going south.
1: Stand for copy. Thank you, sir.

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0: Gross and Hieronymus 6.
1: Go ahead.
0: It was unsuccessful. I'll shut the power down and be advised. The engineer said it could be up to an hour or two to get someone out here.
1: I copy that. Just impart to the engineer to get a quicker ETA if possible. And let me know when the power shuts down.
0: Copy that. Shutting down now.

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0: see the head of Village Drive. Do you still have that key at 1019 to open the maintenance door so we can put the door in?
1: Hey, firm, you got here for me for a couple mics?
0: Yep.

0: 8042 97
1: Elnido. Got that for
2: Elnido. The detail on the tires, so I could bring the door in.
0: 4

0: make for the door delivery. They were clear on understanding that the mall closes at 8, and anytime after the mall closes, they will be code 4 to begin their work.
1: Yeah, 4.
0: Also, can I try to get that key, drop off the key, and then I will come into the detail once more.
1: Sounds good. For 1950 hours, we're going to be cleared, we're walking around.
0: Code 4 for now, because I believe it's still like a legal thing between mall management here. If one day it says anything, no, just do as she says.

0: Talk box.
1: Sam, could you start it with the events?
0: Cannot.
1: Did you do your key audit on your events when maintenance is over to you and when you place your back?
0: Negative, I did not.
1: Sam, or just keep track of your key audits. Thank you, Sam.
0: Copy. Regarding key audit, you said it's going to be made to events. Regarding.
1: Say for make the event and when it's made, and when you use it and put it back.
0: Stand for.

0: they're gonna commence the removal of the doors from the flatbed, and they're gonna start bringing it to the storage.
1: Ten, over. Are you in the code 6 the whole thing, Captain?
0: It looks like you're not going to be using any equipment of any kind, but I'll spin back around.
2: Engineer Ron, my captain, Coach on 6. We picked the door successfully. Occupant is out on his way up to his room.

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1: There is.
0: Well, do you still have seen some photos in chat from when Davis made it work?
2: K-25 South Swanson Avenue. No medical at this time. Engine 4-3, rescue 4-2.

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1: East Curb.
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2: Yeah, I just talked to the elevator tech. He just suggested that you keep the doors closed and power off. Did you close the doors up there?
3: Yeah, that's a problem. Doors are closed. Signs up on the elevator door.
2: Copy that. We're good.
4: What time is the event supposed to be at 10? So I got some noise complaints from my friend Giorgiana.
5: We're over at $1,900. This phone is it.
4: Hey, friend, I'm attendant.
5: And for was it regarding the clientele or like they were the ones themselves complaining about noise?
4: They themselves are having a noise complaint.
5: Same for copy. Go ahead and drop that information in chat. Yeah, they should be over at

0: one of them cruising on six. Just be advised, we're going to make our way down now.
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0: sich fragen. 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
1: Have him park at loading dock area 1 and 2, right behind him, passing Cedar Bridge.

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1: Yeah, yeah.
0: He's probably going to do a U-turn and go around the structures.
1: 10-4.

0: Alpha Charger 2.
1: Charger 2.
0: So the occupant has been removed from the elevator. Elevator turned over to the business for maintenance. Can you show Charger 2 available?
1: 10-4, sir.

0: You sent Unit 15 to Code 7 yet?
1: Is Unit 13 back?
0: Unit 13 should be back. It's 6:25. I believe we went out 5. 40, 550.
1: Unit 13, are you tending?

0: gonna say fuck, I'll be looking out there.
1: Hold on.
2: Do you have to take code 7 at 6:50?
0: A firm.
2: Yeah.
0: Yeah, A firm. Your break's gonna be pretty late too.
2: Tonight?
0: Said your break's gonna be pretty late too.
2: I hate you.

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1: Go for interior dispatch.
0: Code 7.
2: Perfect.

0: one.
1: You clear your front line? Can you 85 grand entrance? We're gonna have an e-bike there. You issue a 99 Charles. Hey, I'll send mobile one down here.
2: Are you on CCTV to see where the driver of the bike went? I'll come around and I'll guide it. Actually, mobile one.
1: This thing has a ladder inside of their space right now.
2: Three in there, or are they like actively trying to use it or something?
1: It's on chat, they'll be actively using it.
2: And four should be cold for as long as they keep the warp within their space.
1: Send more, just bring it to your attention.
2: And four.

0: I think this delivery truck's lost. Well, the one trying to get into the living bus, it's coming out the normal.
1: Yeah, I made contact.

0: updates on that bike I ran into?
1: Huh?
0: Any updates on the bike I ran into?
1: I don't see one personally.
0: And four. Probably 98 when we didn't see him.
1: Hey, progress, what I'm thinking.

0: Sam, dude, out here, he's still looking.
1: Pretty quiet over here, bro. They, they still have a piece of the door on the outside of loading area 4. I think they're trying to, situate the doors properly into the storage room.
0: Yeah, more.
1: I'm gonna check it out and get a closer look.
0: Is there an ice
1: one? We're gonna go check it out and get a closer look.
0: Yeah, more.

0: 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Helios 3 is also going to be 98.
1: $7.98 for Albert Hero.
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1: 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The 1019, I've got my own alias. 13, just look at that loading dock. Sit there.
0: Still going or is it 98?
1: 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I told Mary's getting ready to be 98, so I'm just gonna put 93.
0: 10-4. 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
0: 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They were not on set.
1: I went inside.
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1: You would advise us to display one of his center as well.
2: Yeah, well, I believe that's an Uber drop off. He's about to leave right now.

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1: 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One more, let's make sure to patrol Saunders and Peter. Okay, four, one more Saunders right now.

0: Excelente.
1: And you said Central American be 98.
0: From the dinner, they affirmed they're going to be 98. I believe the last DOT was in North Elizabeth 1.

0: also double check the medical plaza, see if they're over there as well.
1: Yeah, probably.

0: Johnson LT. You want me to start clearing out the food court? Careful.
1: Mobile 1, 85 at Northeast and Level 3. You're going to have some 925 days on a e-mic.
2: Nation Vessel 3 responding to a mating vessel near the rocks outside the harbor. We got called in by a passerby.
3: Send first.

Tito's, my boys. 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Keep a cool space. I'll just know where to go. Press the bag too.

0: shots and they'll teach me. 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
1: Just the top, the e-stores are already done.
0: 10-4.

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1: Post
0: 66. Boat 6-3 on scene, approximate half mile off the break wall. We have one sailboat, two people on board. That's demasted. No apparent injuries. We're going to be taking them into tow back into the harbor.
1: 10-4.

if he's going to be heading towards community. Somewhere by Chili's. I'm trying to see if I catch him right now. I'm leaving.

0: Forest Elsie.
1: What?
0: I have two girls here at the front entrance of the west entrance doors requesting access to pick up a package at Orange Door Spaces. That they're just here doing a run, picking up the package and requesting access.
1: Call for.
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1: 912.
0: 10-4, thank you.
2: To San Fu. Yeah, Faith Chan, as soon as I got here, she started throwing up an apple. It's not looking too good. It's going to be an older female white lady. The manager of Apple is trying to send them to call paramedics, but they are hesitant, saying they do not want paramedics. How do you want me to go about it?
3: The reason that they're stating as to why they don't want paramedics. Talk to the patrons yet. And make contact with the patrons and check on their how they're looking over there. Our medics, how we go about it, just give them the wheelchair and have them leave. She looks like really. You can go ahead and call 1077 regardless.
4: Yeah, I'm gonna check my

0: Right. Now it's kind of six. What would you say? To the point that she can't even. Able to get up. She keeps throwing up. They're waiting for a ride right now. So I think that's why they're denying ambulances, because they have their own ride coming.
1: Hey, mobile unit 85.
0: You'll be in the Apple store.

0: That's the first aid kit after World War.
1: I don't know what the 20 is. No, it's 23 for now.
0: Yeah. They're not trying to get no help right now. Supplies and they're gonna be end up leaving right now. They're not.

35, 477. Just keep that message description of that incident from a month or two ago. Four. Go ahead and get out. Make contact with Outlaws here. See if these are previous matches for us. I'll have someone review.

0: Yeah, it's 77, planet Ox, impossible, 19,000 to 0. I'll make contact with 10 space, ask if they have any suspicious or previous endeavors with them.
1: 10-4. They just walked back in. Yeah, it looks like they might be chasing if they walk in now.

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1: I'm walking towards Williams-Sonoma.

0: Hey, for him to be on top of it, it's pretty recent endeavor, isn't it? Hey, Tom.
1: Hey.
0: So, you know the location of the Amazon store is for drop-offs? I'm not sure where one of those. Are they looking for like a specific like tenant to drop it off to?
1: On that front.
0: The drop-off outside of Macy's across from McDonald's, you know, storage lockers.

out the area near loading docks 1 and 2. 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

0: bizim dese fast food dedik. Good. Did Allo call about these nice fries or is there any go forth?
1: Yeah, you just said everything was on.
0: I'm just keeping a light code stick just in case. God, you're headed out now. It looks like they made a purchase. Just go forth. Go forth, yeah.
1: Careful.

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1: Joder.
2: I have a black Lexus vehicle parked on P5. I'm not supposed to be here with nobody inside the vehicle.
1: Sinful.
2: And then I think it cost 600, so you gotta get that wheelchair back. I keep a code safe. Yeah. Working, and if you like pass it out or something like that, and then go ahead and call 378. Working and she like passes out or something like that, then just go ahead and call 10278 and regardless of what they're saying. For now, we'll just keep it close. Sad part, yeah, she's responding right now. She's on the wheelchair.

0: Unit 15, isn't it? Go ahead. You can take over from Old 15 if you go. 10-4. 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
1: 10-4.
0: Ten up. 10 point. 10-7.

0: going to be the actual sitting down for probably going to get picked up behind the control.
1: On me. Disregard.
0: Look, unit 15. Also make contact with him. If it's going to be
2: therefore,
0: time to use the restroom.

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1: 2022.
2: It's on warp right now.
3: Negative. It's not 8 p.m. Let them know that they have to come back at 8 p.m. after mall closed. Preferably later. 10-4.

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1: Yeah, of course.

0: read the description that you gave in your Bible. You should make an advance. 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Like be the detailing that you gave them in your Bible to that they can't start right now.
1: On it.

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0: band too, as far as the people that were performing, just tell them they can't load stuff out, right?
1: They can load their stuff back into their vehicle, but they can't stop and park there. They just have to load it up and keep it pushing.
0: 10-4.
1: Yeah, if they're going back and forth loading up their items into Cedar, from Cedar into their vehicle, and then just go for it. But if they try to just stop there and talk and park and loiter, then they have to keep it pushing.
0: 10-4, no, they're loading stuff up, they're not talking.
1: 10-4.
2: I'm back.
3: 10-4.

0: human traffic.
1: Yeah, it was regarding the patient that was in a wheelchair. They're in for anything now.

13 and 13. Honestly, if they continue on like this in interiors, just let them, like, make contact. These ladies okay. And let them know that they have to go. I mean, if not, then we're going to call 27-8. Oh, English, maybe all the Spanish.

0: Samsung, I did give the advisal to the contractors. I don't know if they're just trying to lock everything up that they're working on, but I still see them working on property.
1: Are they on the inside or the outside of the fence?
0: They're on the outside.
1: Yeah, let them know they have to, if they are going to work, they have to work on the inside. They can't do any work on the outside right now.
0: Yeah, well, I'll tell them right now.
1: Sam, to as far as people in the wheelchairs, I can only speak to them if I have like someone who speaks Spanish. Right now, we don't got no one on the team that can speak Spanish right now.

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3: All right, I gave advisal. They said no wait.
1: Cannot.
3: I know. I gave them the advisal and told them that they have to work. They were to go outside. They said they're not working. It's just the door is heavy, so they don't want to fall anybody and break. So they said that they were just kind of securing it before they start their project.
1: Careful.
3: Careful.
1: Yeah, just make sure. Yeah, they said no work on the outside.
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0: technicians that are they work with the DJ for Aloe because they're going to have an event tomorrow. They were asking if they could load the equipment in front of Aloe. It would take them 2 minutes.
1: They said Aloe's having a DJ event tomorrow?
0: Yeah, it's tomorrow, they told me. 9 a.m.
1: What's your name?
0: I'm in front of Roland. I'm with them right now, the two gentlemen.

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1: Good.
0: Smith advised a little customer for Smashburger who tried to park his car in the Bank of America drive thru. Not told me at 86. Go for it.
1: 10-4, thank you.
0: And on, parked on to the drive behind the security office, lights off. Just chilling outside the car.

0: outside. If it was driving by the security office, it's going to be lights off, but he's going to be still sitting inside his car with the lights, with his regular lights on, not the police lights.
1: Torn from

0: 10-4.
1: 85 seems right. Entrance and six listen to the wolf. It looks like those patients are going to be gone.
0: The wheelchair right there in Grand Entrance?
1: I'm going to bring it over. Looks like somebody got into a Grand Entrance. I'm gonna put it inside and then deal with the situation on Cedar. I say I'll say I'll come get it right now. I'm down by my car. I'm on a 48.
2: Sure, here.

0: I was like, I actually don't have the keys to the Grand in here. 98, you just lock that door back up. Well, so we send all the vehicles until there's 98.
1: 10-4.

0: ahead.
1: Yeah,
0: well, coming at you. By the way, Greenwich is still open. I don't have a key set to close.
1: I'm ready to close. Let's put the wheelchair over.
0: 10-4.
1: You don't need a key set to close Grand Entrance.
2: Temple.

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1: No, you're just really just a unisex pod man, unisex left. You can continue in the tags and interior prints of unisex.
2: FP, P5 is code 4.

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1: Go ahead.
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1: And I?
0: Pink slip to my truck.
1: That's a negative goal. 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
0: Probably, bro. 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
1: Clear for.
0: And the guy 1019 better look good because one day it is on the way back. Ephraim.
2: Hi, Basil. It's going to be a 10-12 minute.
0: Let me know how it goes, guys.

2022 Rescue 22 responding to rescue 1130 North Sepulveda Boulevard, 1130 North Sepulveda Boulevard. It's going to be a male subject slumped over in a wheelchair.

Attention engine 62, squad 62, medical ALS, abdominal pain, degree 09 Vanderbilt, unit 8 Adam, for a male 30 with stomach pain. Engine 62, squad 62.

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1: Copy that, 7 and 8, De Portola.

0: 13 is in too. For the keys that got turned in, are they still going to be right there at 1916? Yeah. The key for the soldier? Lost and found, I think, I don't know if it was you, but I just remember someone pulled in some keys from the lost and found earlier. Yeah, they're gonna be the key, with the Honda key fob set. They should still be in lost and found at the top shelf. And for, they said the key was for a Honda? And she's looking for her lost keys. I'm gonna go ahead and talk to her right now. Yeah. Now, you can take like, I put it in the lost and found log, you know, you can go ahead and hand it over to it. Go ahead and grab the keys from you real quick. You said they're going to be on the top? Lost and found, the top shelf. Or top, top door. Patron was getting a little bit aggro for no reason, stating that she can't leave the Apple store, so I'm gonna just go ahead and grab the keys and bring it out to her, see if it's yours or not. She's still at the front of the Apple store right now? One of the employees right now.
1: In Columbia.
2: Crap, that's Columbia.

and 13. 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I'm out of health audible. Guys, and got hit with this.

0: for those keys, did you ever put in the lost and found? The digital keys of lost and found?
1: Actually, negative. Looks like I didn't finish it.
0: Do you remember if there was like a little like lion holding a coffee cup? Like it or those the keys that you found today?
1: Or to let her know that if these are the only keys we got today.

0: you can go ahead and take the southern part of the mall, including the key corridor and everything. And, I'll take the north and center part of the mall. Unit 15, back from last 48.
1: Door DN.
0: I hit both of the corridors D, but I think I did hit the island stretch, but okay. I'll go to the other side.
2: Attention engine 6-1, flight 6-1, medical ALS. Breathing difficulties.
3: FPP
2: and TV's out with the subject, stating he's having an asthma attack. Engine 6-1, flight 6-1.

0: Another squad 6-2, code 3, Alfian.
1: Application 4.
2: Do a rolling detail. Watch and observe what they're doing. Make sure that that car isn't pulled back up till about 10 p.m.
3: You should let them know that we leave at 10 p.m.?
2: Negative. Just keep a code 6 and make sure that truck that they had parked on feeders doesn't pull up till about 10 p.m. And just watch what they're doing. Make sure they're not doing anything crazy. And if anything is out of the ordinary, just report it in the security chat.
3: 10-4.
2: Sam, I know you said that the 1916 is going to be started till 10 p.m. Should I come right here by loading dock 4, or should I just go ahead and just close it since they're not going to be using it right now till 10 and we just have maintenance open it up when they're ready? Is the TS1 storage room still open?
4: Our team is cleared.
1: And it's 6-1 affirmed.
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1: Here for a 10-10.
2: Careful.
1: I'm copying.

0: I'm sorry, you still in contact with us?
1: Hey, bro.
0: Actually, they're starting to drive off property. We're leaving here now. We just turned on the truck.

ada yang jadi

0: clear to park the vehicles on either close to around 10. So you know, keep on the lookout for activity like that. Thank you, sir.
1: And they can't park their truck in front of Rolex 1916 yet, right, contractors?
0: Negative, not until around 10.
1: Okay, I'll let them know when they come back.

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0: We got John Chug is now parking at loading dock 5.
1: And for it says he said that's like not junk truck.
0: Yeah, the same one from here.
1: And for a copy, yeah, they're probably gonna bring the old door through the back and then dispose of it there.
0: Yeah.
1: Go for it.
0: Or just go after my first break?
1: You can go after your first break.

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in this hazardous condition. 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
0: Copy that for Walteria.
2: It'll be pretty much where you had me, where you dispatched me last night, right next to the dealership cars. There's a car parked here on the side, Mustang. Pretty much where you sent me, where you dispatched me last night to that vehicle, next to the dealership cars by Kohl's on the west parking lot.
3: Is they're not here for a movie, and there's no loitering on the property.
2: Copy that, understood.

the kingdom. You write in the picture of Apple that was throwing up to get the wheelchair. And then for the end of it, you can just put that the wheelchair out into Cedar and it returns the wheelchair.

0: 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Nobody in the vehicle.
1: Careful.

0: LT. 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I just advised three teenagers to leave because they're sitting around here fighting, horse playing in front of the customers that's walking into the mall on those massage chairs. So it's two AA females and one AA male. And they're leaving out of P4 at this time with all three of them. Two of them wearing hoodies, one of them not. But everything's cold fire. I made them leave because they end up running into people, pushing each other onto other people for nothing.
1: Careful.
0: Copy.

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He's going to be standing in front, black hair, brown sweater. Squad 63.

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1: 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They have POV.
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0: at 10 o'clock, do you want me to put away mobile 2?
1: Native, it's still 2150 hours, so honestly, you can go 14. And then once it comes to 2200 hours, then you can go ahead and lock up medical, and then you can move to it.
0: Therefore,
1: yeah, you can stop the 1916 detail.
0: You said I can stop?
1: Hey, son, you can just go 14 around property.
0: Therefore,
1: thank you, sir. How many bars do you have left?
0: I got 3 bars.

0: 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Therefore,
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0: Sam 2. I'm driving mobile 2, but I feel like I think I rode over like a pebble or something because the tire's making noise now.
1: 10-4, go ahead and check it out. See, investigate, see if there's like a nail in the tire or anything like that.
0: 10-4.

0: Everything appears to be okay. I don't see any nails stuck in the tire, but it has like a little noise, like I drove him or something.
1: Ten-4. Just a code 14 for now, and if there's anything else, just let me know.
0: Ten-4.

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1: A firm, possibly tomorrow, or maybe the next day after.
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0: Therefore,
1: I'm
0: headed to medical.
1: Medical.

0: medical does have 3 cars parked in the parking lot. I guess 3 doctors are working.
1: Stand for a copy in that case. You can lock up the front gate and then leave the west entrance today.
0: Stand for

0: women working in medical. She said that she had a delivery driver come deliver her food. I just locked the front door so the driver can't get in. Is it okay if he goes to the back?
1: Hey, go ahead. He can go to the back.
0: Stand 4.

0: running battery.
1: Yeah, boy, go ahead and lock up the mobile unit. Don't forget to bring the citation burner with you.

0: No, I don't think anybody said anything about the elevator being down.
1: Copies, double check with dispatch. I'll just skip this tag here.
0: That's worth it.

0: 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Put a workload on it. Just make sure to take a picture of it and put it in chat.
1: Copy, I'll do it in like 1 mic.

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It's a resident reporting a smoke detector alarm going off. 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

0: special white vehicle in North Village level 1 is a DoorDash driver. He's just waiting for his order.
1: And for level 2, there's going to be people chilling in their car.
0: 7-4.

0: No, dude, this is the ramp, the fourth level ramp, floor all the way down. I was so scared when I came around the corner. I said, God, no. Oh, my God.
1: That's for that new Backrooms movie.
0: That new Back who?
1: It's a movie about the Backrooms. It's like an old like game where they had a bunch of lore before the game actually came. They made an actual game about it.
0: Same floor, I covered it.
1: Same floor.

0: Hey, there ain't no parking spot here, dude. It's so good!
1: That's why I copy that. I believe it, because the amount of people that just came in, too, I was trying to put the stanchions up for the massage chairs. Yeah.
0: What movie is this?
1: It's supposed to be a horror flick.
0: Man, P5 ramp? Dang. Oh my god. I haven't seen it like this in a long time. Wow.
1: Man, actually, you know what? Just wait till next week, because I think the next week is the Scary Movie 6.
0: Scary Movie 6? Get out of here.
1: Yeah, the Wayans brothers, they put this in motion, I think, last year or the year before last.
0: Wow, copy that. Man, they doing it. Man, this is unbelievable. I wish the mall was booming like that.
1: Yeah, that's what one of the customers that told me. They said that it's a ghost town. I said, no, not really. Because there's still a lot of people that still come through every day. Man, the amount of people that come for the AMC is crazy.

0: So the two cars, I'm on the fifth level, man. I don't want you talking about your BMW. All you gotta do is someone damage you. Now we getting fucked at. Because of AMC. Good movies.
1: 10-4, I copy that.
0: Yeah, they was squeezing in there. I'm like, oh, no. Y'all gotta go on top, man. Remember that last car that got damaged real bad over there? I'm like, shit, I didn't know. It must have hit it and ran. I mean, we can't be everywhere.
1: 10-4, I copy that. Yeah, that is true. And then they gonna try to say, oh, he should have been there. Like, let me just flip myself into it.
0: 10-4, copy that.
1: 10-4.

0: approximately 0 to 3. 3, go ahead.
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For a male subject that's moaning in pain, leaning against a trash can. Help the POH, Engine 2 and Rescue 2.

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1: Got me one more.
0: You want to go first 48 first or second?
1: I'll take mine first. I'm going to 10-19 right now.
0: 10-4.

0: Hey bro, did they have anything in the past now about the elevator in South Village being broken, or should I do an event?
1: I was doing it, man, and I'll put a digital chat as well.

0: Zeus. He just said Zeus. They're going to be having a screening tonight for AMC's crew.
1: They got a screening for the AMC crew, the workers?
0: Yeah. I don't know what movie they're going to see. Everybody I asked just ignored me.
1: Yeah, well, I copied it.
0: 10-4.

0: tag in. Yeah, we got the tree trimmers up with a digital in chat. He's go for it.
1: 10-4. Shoot it there. Where's that at?
0: Didn't I?
1: What's that 20? Where is that at?
0: It's at CVS parking lot.
1: 10-4. If you can, check them in.
0: 10-4.

0: Kevin's. I checked them in, and then I gave them word that they said something about they want the managers to go show them where the trees are blocking the cameras around like 6 a.m. So I told them just to keep a heads up on that. We'll just go for it.
1: 7-4.

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0: Hey, 10-19, get right, Ross.
1: Yeah, I'll be right there.

0: I met one of those honorable guys. He said he had to sit by his party parties because the place they was at before they came here, some friends inside an OD. I was like, man.
1: That is crazy, because that also reminded me of when the construction people came up to Lieutenant Chris Jackson about the porta potty, because the trains there and trains there and stuff, the entire one of them, because they broke all the work. And it's like, dude, we didn't see nobody. It's definitely not on us.
0: That's true. Yeah, that's what they do. They use all of that. Use the restroom, but they also use it for drugs, too, with the staff.
1: Yeah, 10-4, copy that.
0: 10-4, copy that.

0: seeing people come out of the corner behind me. It was like down, so I don't know if he's done this or anything. I'm down in there.
1: Well, we know they came out of the movie, so I just know that nobody was there to direct them to come out the front. But I know for a fact they came out, they got doing everything.
0: Yeah, for sure, I know they just laughed and pointed at me, so I'm like, yeah, there's something. Eventually, I was there. Yeah, that's a fine copy. I'll be in the middle.
1: They just parked in the park.
0: Sure.

0: five cardinal feature. The tail is on 345 coming up. Copy.
1: Tango.
0: Coming up.

0: وانا يا ولد Was this the one that came on the recorder?
1: I'm not sure. I can't see. I just see people.
0: I have the 1, 2, 3, 4, 5, 6, 7 guys.
1: Most likely, yes.
0: Perfect.
1: Copy that.

0: Yeah, he knows them new cars on there. It wasn't recorded on the chart when I first came out, but I guess the cars kept coming and kept coming. I'm like, okay. I was like, well, you don't have to see all three pictures here. That's all I'm gonna go.
1: Thanks for
0: our
1: cops, Jesse. Just a
0: blue people leaving
1: right now, too.
0: I'm coming this way to see him getting in the cars.

0: What we thought is the way.
1: Background.
0: That room?
1: Yeah.
0: What's the background?
1: I can't really tell you. I don't really know.
0: Is there a lot of things?
1: I believe so, yeah.
0: Yeah, boy.
1: Fuck it up.

0: and went over there. But BMW was like, God, hey, I'm like, I went through there. I'm like, damn, hey, this is so up too. I'm glad the BMW is on the other side. Because that would have been so up, man.
1: I've been seeing that they're bringing big ass trucks, you know, these little small cars and all that. Oh, that's true. Oh, yeah, because I talked to the guy, he said that they don't really have a lot of cars to bring over here. Just, I was like, wow, that's crazy.
0: Hey, somebody's still making money somewhere. But that's why it's like that.

0: Anyway, another thing, I mean, like, I'm checking that, the lap four out here by the BMW Zach. And they also still having that, you told me that AMC was having?
1: Yeah, screening, so it looks like it's empty, like plain empty, then yeah, there's still some people that's in there for the screening, because I ain't seen nobody come out yet, so.
0: Perfect.

0: 2-4-1-2-4.
1: Yes,

0: we're on a P3. We've got 3 colors on P2 and 5 colors on P1. Big old trucks. Like, dang. I think we should have been high.
1: This
0: where
1: I coconut.
0: Chandler.

0: people I have one call off the manager, so I feel it was on fire. Why I didn't do it. Oh, is that all the sound coming out?
1: Yeah,
0: I think it's all right. Careful, I can't forget. But there's also a big gun that's there for everybody, okay?
1: Careful.
0: Have a good one.

0: before and setting up for his heart. And I'm seeing I'm probably
1: beautiful.
0: Hold it.

0: Thanks, Mark. I'll be in the group from there right now.
1: I'm
0: just going to close the door and just stand and look for the rest of them.
1: Excuse me, I'll cover that.

0: Hey, you know, Marcy, I'm just in the bag here, so, Yeah, when you said you're like the rest of them over there. You got the double wheels in the back, that hole, you know, that poor big, large, you know, stuff that can pull, you know.
1: Yeah, that's where I got that.
0: That's where.

0: Yeah, if your friend don't mind the car, yeah, the friend in black with the license plate. Because I have to say, everything includes, we need cash, so the other day, Regina, I was going to go get gas. Well, dude, he said, hey, you know your change spot? I said, no, I didn't know that. I said, we got the one in charge of them. I said, well, we let them go. He said, I'm paying no ticket. I said, yeah, I ain't know, man. I said, I don't want to go get me no ticket. He said, oh, no, what are you going to get you no ticket? We know that it's not, it don't belong to you. Yeah, my car is over here in the truck.
1: I'm
0: pulling up on me at the gas station, man. I was like, what the fuck? And I waited. I didn't know he was going to pull up on me. I said, what the fuck? And he was behind me. He's like, oh, you got a smart tag. I said, what? You got to be kidding me. He said, do you know that? Oh, no, I didn't know that. I didn't know that. I didn't know that. Maybe Brad was going to eat.

got the, the room that he's in replacing, did not the car get in to what it light at, some good light. Take a picture of the VIN number, the license plate, the front and the back, and then the,

0: your audio. I was on my fingers in here, so I'm going to go get it, take it up, bring it back to Sprouts. I'm from the West Side. I'm going to record on the second level, I'm going to record on the air right there. I got all these bastards coming in here like that.
1: Copy. The first thing you said, where's your user? They probably got a whole rack of them in there.
0: No, I can't call the corner. There's the only ones in here, but I'm just like, damn, they're bringing in, but they don't pay the back.
1: I mean, that business, they're just fucking off. They just bring it in, don't take it back. And they probably got more inside their store.
0: I tried to get that other one out of the day, but shit, I'm not fucking gonna see everything, but I went on a second level of the stairs, shit. You were through there, dude. I wasn't messing with that one, boy. I was like, you just don't have to say this, whatever.
1: Yeah, you remember when Canada made a whole big thing about it? I tried to move it the next day, man. I said, yeah, you stand right there, too. I'm not gonna move on back out, because it's already here.
0: I'm not about to do that. I'm not about to do that. I'm not about to do that. No. I'm not about to do that. I'm going to say that forever. I do not care.
1: Therefore, I copy that. If you want, we can work together tomorrow. We ain't doing it. We can work together tonight. And then get, and I can go put it over in the marketplace.
0: That's what I'm talking about. Oh, you mean just walking over there?
1: We're not walking all that.
0: I don't know.
1: Yeah, that's another thing. It kind of looked like a Costco shopping cart if I'm not wrong. But, yeah, that's a long ways away from Costco.
0: And again, it looks like a Home Depot basket.
1: No, Home Depot's is orange. Like, the whole thing is orange.
0: Oh, yeah. I got bad eyes.
1: Thank you.

0: Did you come over me?
1: What?
0: Were you saluting to me or that white card I was speeding down?
1: I was saluting to you. I don't know that person.
0: I was going to say that. That little white car, it used to be a truck, and then it became like a smaller, like a sedan, and then it became that little box. But they used to speed all the time, speed through. And they still do it. Just go straight to the stop sign.
1: Go to the light. You should have seen when the stoplight was up there. They ain't talking about that stoplight. I thought it was an accident. But then a month later, they were like, man, yeah, stupid.
0: Hey, at least I could say it's early in the morning, there ain't nobody, but, man, dude, I've seen some stuff, and some stop signs, and motherfuckers do not stop.
1: I know, I've seen it too. Oh my, man, I couldn't believe I just seen that. I've seen a three-way crash, I'm like, what's happening? I'm like, oh, I can be a car, remember? And tell them what I seen, because y'all hit each other, same time.
0: Therefore, I copy you. I know you probably was laughing, and at the same time, just like, damn.
1: Yeah, I was laughing, because they should have all stopped, but they didn't. They all just did a bare yield, and just kept going. You know, you hear a boom, boom, boom. I said, yep, see? And that's all me. I yield. I stopped. I ain't going out there, because I know what y'all trying to do. I ain't stupid. Yep, and then you're all free. Yeah, call 911. Shit, I already did it. I explained it to him. What I saw, and what I... And here they come, boy. It was like, shit, call me. I said, God, no.
0: And for
1: I got him. Yeah, boy.

I can't go to California. I can't do it.

0: Or is this a different carnival? Because I ain't never seen no Ferris wheel with the other one.
1: No, man, that's it. I'm the worst about that one.
0: Man, I'm looking at it, I'm tripping, I'm like, I ain't never seen no Ferris wheel in this parking lot. Where the hell is that still from?
1: Oh, no, man. It hasn't been the carnival, man. Trust me. I saw all the ones. The ones that were coming year after year, that ain't that one.
0: Therefore, cause, you know what, now it made me think, because I remember last year there was one that, they said that they was going to have, but they didn't come. So I guess this is that one.
1: I think so too, man, because it's probably different from the other one.
0: Therefore, I copy that.
1: Therefore.

0: Is everything code 4?
1: Code 4, I'm talking to a person that don't think working on the
2: escalator. Yeah.
1: And then I was hollering at the guy getting his attention with the truck. He's shit moving. I told him he was part of the carnival. It's code 4.
0: Test 4. How long
1: is it going to take my last 10 minutes? Test 4, go ahead.
0: Gotcha.

0: I sent that text to AFC Wednesday night, but they didn't respond back because they got that box in that car there. It's passable and it's big and it's blocked. If we have an emergency or a fire, they're not going to get hurt. So I tell you what I did tonight. I sent it to, this morning, I sent it to Daniel. He was like, oh, really? I said, yeah. He said, I'm going to get them to move today. I said, yeah, because our management was kind of getting upset. That is a hazard. Fire hazard. People can get hurt. They are. I'm not going to that, dude. He's like, oh, I'm going to take care of it. Yeah, don't take care of it. Not you. You must fight somebody to get it out of there, that big old giant box.
1: I know we have issues when they leave it there for days. And some days where they take it down fast, and some days they just be leaving it there.
0: Yeah, I see it. I see you coming in too.

0: I'm not a factor either, no. I'm a picture of it, yeah. Don't take care of it, not you. You must fight somebody to get it out of there, that big old giant box.
1: I know we have issues when they leave it there for days. And some days where they take it down fast, and some days they just be leaving it there.
0: Yeah, I mean, I see you coming in through the night on Wednesday morning. That's why I think that, to them, why they were still there. You think they respond back? Nope.
1: That's why I copy that.
0: Careful, and then. And then the same token, law management see it too, so they're gonna see that we're gonna do something about it, or they gotta get on it. Well, I ain't gotta get on me, I'm Peter. I'm gonna do something about it.
1: Therefore.
0: Oh, yeah.

0: There's going to be a broken branch by the transformer in Lower Level Northeast. Is it possible for you guys to clean it up, or is that the tree trimming people's job?
1: We check with the available. The fire is coming at 8, so give me a few minutes and I'll let you know.
0: Perfect, thank you.

0: but
1: there's gonna be a town person around East Level 2, I think. I mean, maybe there's. I'm gonna check out how long you've been with.
0: And for the black truck that's back in.
1: Okay.

0: not as opinionated all the time. That's how you really get here.
1: Oh, this one? Like, now, I'm going to use it because they're around 10:30.

0: You have a group of people going for the third floor.
1: Third floor. It's really here for the movie theater. I'll keep a full policy in my head. Third floor.
0: Third floor.
2: Third floor, I copy that.
0: Yeah, I guess the group was in the third floor, might be before.
1: Yeah, it looks like they're for the AMC.
0: Third floor.

0: probably wouldn't have fought for the AMC.
1: Cool. 2-4, copy that.

0: Transient connection regular golf carrier for about 5 minutes. If not, then I'll keep you going in sight.
1: Ten four, copy that. Let me know if you need any assistance or anything. But be careful though, don't, you know, approach like that.
0: Super, I hear you. Normal black Hispanic lady, quality and normal 5 minutes.
1: 10-4, copy that. I'm right here at P2 going up the flight.

0: All I hear is just doing your hands up and watching it. I see the passenger and we'll check right out.
1: Yeah, of course, not here.

0: Jesus.
1: Copy that. 10-4, copy that. 10-4. 10-4,
0: that's understandable. Copy that.

0: can you head over to the prize lot? We're going to give access to AT&T. Can you stay with them?
1: You want to come with me?

0: Yeah, I'm pretty sure he's from the stars, from the Catalina.
1: Just
0: brought
1: about the
0: Yeah, this order, maybe, just someone would have shown.

0: texting the happen.
1: Before I cover that.
0: Yeah, what's gonna come up?
1: Yeah, well.

Well, thank you.

0: made for a Miller 4. I'm gonna go ahead and make an event about it, because if you tell me a few things about what's gonna be happening with cars in a few days and a couple months.
1: Copy.

0: inform high concierge right now. Sorry, I took a video.
1: Signal orange, I just got that.

0: I got the burger here for the loading place. Any access to it? Do they have to go to the management office to get access to it, or?
1: What are they here for?
0: No, they're working there. I think they're processing the airframe loading for somebody's lot.
1: I'll open it because I wasn't aware that anybody was working in there.
0: I had to back. She's going to the manager. She's like, well, why can't you go up there? And I said, well, I don't want. So she went up there. So yeah.

0: I'm on the first floor, working to the quarters. I'm the other, Jesus.
1: The marketplace here.
2: Okay.

0: 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It's a black Camaro, all black tinted windows. It's not charging anything. It's just kind of awkwardly parked the long way instead of the right way it's supposed to be parked.
1: We got a guy going up the escalator. He's coming.

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I told her to move to P4, P2. 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

0: She's working for DoorDash. 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I told her to move to B4, B2. Setting up an E5.
1: Simple.

0: rescuers. And there's also going to be one on the third floor. I've just seen her run across towards the center court elevator.
1: Copy, I guess we're going to see you.

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1: 24. I'm just moving one out of the left stairs now.

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1: Copy.
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1: The two I'm watching now are currently at the

0: 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Hey, can you check the third level, make sure those rubies aren't trying to get in up there?
1: Go for it.
2: I'm up here on the third floor by P4.
0: Copy, I'm on P3 now, I'm gonna start looking for

0: They more than likely would have went to the marketplace, but that's where the ones of no listeners went. They didn't know what's wrong with somebody.
1: Copy. I think he might have turned her. The other one's going up the elevator, probably. We're talking to him, told him to turn around. But I'll see him on P5, so P5 is clear.
0: Okay.

0: 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There's four of them.
1: Careful.
2: Fantastic.

0: course on a scooter. It's going to be an adult, a female, dressed in green. It looks like she's going to be going towards ASC.
1: 10-4, I'm your Red Robin. I'm going to be close to Ellis. That's really nervous.